raised by the river, born on the Natchez Trace. From a broken home, blues took love's place. I've been crazy.

I've been done. 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I got sent to Cook County, man. A mighty rough place.

0: Susan Tedeschi starting things off in our second set. I Fell in Love, the name of the tune. Very good blues woman, great voice. She's out of Massachusetts and apparently has been performing since childhood. She joined her first band at 13. She was on the Boston club scene before she finished college. By the mid-90s, her blues combo was one of New England's biggest draws. She also was a student at the famous Berklee School of Music, the kind of school that I've termed the University of the Blues. And during that period, while she was a student, she practiced constantly, but was playing at nights as well. She took a little bit of wisdom away from her school years that was more practical than artsy. She said, and I've got a quote here, I think it prepared me for the real world because they didn't do anything for you. Well spoken. She did it all for herself. She did by touring like crazy, releasing her own independent record, and finally catching the ear of Tone Cool, the great jazz and blues label, and making her first album, Just Won't Burn, the name of the tune, name of the album, excuse me. Timothy White, who was then the music critic in the Boston newspaper, said, and I'm going to quote again, she has a passionate, utterly unpretentious approach to the music. Her vocals seethe, whoop, and roar with enough sensual bluster to break the seal on whiskey bottles and tear the leaves from trees. Over the top writing, but it describes her voice very well. Susan Tedeschi. Segundo en el set, Big Bill Morganfield, Boogie Child. El título de un canción por el hijo de Muddy Waters. Muddy Waters era nombrado McKinley Morganfield. Ha sido fuera de la sombra de su papi por muchos años. Su estilo en la guitarra, vocales también son su mismo. Aquí está haciendo una gran variación en un clásico por John Lee Hooker. The Endless Boogie Riff is very prominent. Como he mencionado, su trabajo en la guitarra muy fuerte con vocales que tiene mucho confianza. Charlie Musselwhite, tercera en el set. I Had Trouble, el título de un canción. 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I had great big holes in my shoes, and I remember that really well. Once you've been there, you don't forget. Es por eso que sus blues parece tan auténtico, porque estaba viviendo los blues por muchos años. Y últimamente en el set, Queen, Somebody to Love. I guess that was their first big hit. And of course, what can you say about the voice of Freddie Mercury? We'll be back in a moment with more of your music.
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0: Catfish Blues, Big Jack Johnson. 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He mencionado John Lee anteriormente en el show. Big Jack aumentando con su guitarra muy suave en la voz y los blues, something about Texas blues, the way they always get you popping your fingers, possibly a bit more melodious, a bit less raw than Chicago blues. And finishing things up in the set, Susie Q by Creedence Clearwater Revival. This was originally a Dale Hawkins rockabilly song. They remade it. It was one of their earlier releases. Earlier hits, that's for sure. It's hard to overestimate how important Creedence Clearwater were as a group. John Fogerty at the wheel, writing most of their material and doing the lead singing in a great, great way. He just was a great vocalist. They got the reputation for playing swamp flues, which is somewhat ironic in that they were a garage band out of Berkeley, California. But the way they played it took you down south. Reminds me a lot of the blues that came out of the state of Louisiana, I suppose. And that's why they were called Swamp Blues Players. 11 number one hits on the charts, more than any group in the history of the U.S. except for the Beatles. And their songs still sound great. Fortunate Son is my favorite, but we'll play that in a show to come. All right, we'll be back with our last set in just a moment.
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0: Play with Fire, el título de la canción comenzando nuestro último set por los Rolling Stones. 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Y últimamente en el set y el show, someone sent this to me once. I don't even remember where I got it, but it's an incredible mix. Obviously Stairway to Heaven, but it was done by Pink Floyd. That's why you hear the chorus in the background, very reminiscent of, oh, say, Dark Side of the Moon, and the guitar, the additional guitar of David Gilmour, lead guitarist for Pink Floyd, is unmistakable. A great, great recording, taking a perfect song and making it even better if you can improve on perfection. Well, that's it for this evening. Got to move on, but I'd like to give thanks, as always, to Eduardo Brazales, our engineer, the genius, as he's known at the station. And I'd like to also thank Sebastian Saldobide, the producer. Most of all, I guess I'd like to thank you, the audience, our listeners. We know there are a lot of you out there. We know the show's doing wonderful things in terms of sharing the music. And that's what we want, just to share the music with you. So we'll be back soon, and until then, let me remind you, as I do every show, you can't be happy unless you got the blues. See you soon.
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In the meantime, thank you. In the meantime, I have been working, doing other things in education and relief, and that is why I'm exceptionally happy today that this fantastic achievement, the Nobel Peace Prize, is being given to the man who is doing so much to alleviate poverty, Mr. Muhammad Yunus. And poverty, actually, the erasion or the eradication of poverty definitely is the way to peace. I'd like to sing a song that has something to do with that, is linked slightly. And you probably recognize

0: Well, Laman, you visit Lebedev, the cream, you know.
1: Yes, I know.
0: Manchester?
1: Oh, Emily. 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
0: Alexandria?
1: Hey, Virginia, Virginia.
0: Bob Church?
1: Where's that?
2: La música es la revelación más alta de toda ciencia o filosofía. 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

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Hell is full of high court judges, famed saints. We've got cardinals, archbishops, barristers, certified accountants, music critics. They're all here. You're not alone. You're never alone.

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I'm not a zookeeper. 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I'm not a bishop. I simply am a tree.

it's a shame. Both dirty, both mean. Yes, and the dream was just the same. And I dreamed your dream for you, and now your dream is real.